It's hard to say that I'd rather stay awake when I'm asleep, because my dreams are bursting at the seams.

0: Live commentary from Ibrox, it's Rangers against Hibernian with Ryan Jack, Scott Allen and Al Lamont.
1: Thanks very much, Richard. Welcome to Ibrox as Rangers host Hibernian. Both sides looking for a first league win of the season. Tom has just told you the atmosphere here is pretty electric. It's a full house. Most of those Rangers fans, of course, away to our right-hand side. A massive tifo in the Copeland Road stand has just been furled away, and most of the fans inside that stand also waving red, white and blue flags. It's quite a sight. Across in the far corner, 1,000 or so Hibernian supporters will be looking for a repeat of the victory they recorded here their last visit. Rangers lost 4 in the bounce post-split, putting paid to their title hopes, and the home side can ill afford a repeat of that outcome if they're to avoid being cast adrift even this early in the campaign. The two teams are just about ready to get underway as Rangers just break out of a little circle, and Hibernian will kick us off here in Govan. They'll go from left to right as we look at it from the centre of the main stand, just at the halfway line more or less, and it'll be Josh Campbell to get us underway. Once he gets a signal from the referee, is Don Robertson, Hibernian captain today by Warren O'Hara, and Rangers of course led by Lauren Shankland. Hibs just mixing things up here pre-kickoff. There's just a little tactical change to the way they're going to kick things off. And in the end, it's going to be Antti Schuto who makes his way into the centre circle. They've changed tack. We're underway. It goes back to the goalkeeper, Rafael Salinger, who launches it long down the left-hand side. And is well won on his debut there by Olwetu Makanya. The towering figure. It looks like it is a four at the back for Rangers. We were having a bit of a debate, 4-4-2 by the looks of it, with Vanya Dragojevic playing at right back, where he came on against Jagiellonia on Thursday. Not his preferred position. He's a man who wants to play at the heart of that midfield where Ryan Jack used to roam, but ultimately, Ryan, you've got to be able to adapt to the situation.
2: Yeah, for sure. I think you can see him slotting in it right back there, but obviously the club signed him as a centre midfielder, but straight away you think it's an area Rangers probably need to maybe get another body in, because if you're saying Dujon can't really play back-to-back games, and then obviously Ross McCrory's came in, so...
1: There's Raskan looking for Yokota on his second start, having just signed ahead of the European game midweek. Just couldn't quite get there. Raskan's pass just asked a little bit much of him, but he's starting right hand side. Finlay Curtis gets his start on the left hand side after an impressive cameo off the bench, and Raskan was good on Thursday as well when he came on, and here he is finding Yokota right hand side. Rangers looking to start brightly here, into the box from Dragojevic. Chermiti can't make the most of it, and it's played forward by Mulligan, and it's one for Kligi to chase, and the goalkeeper's come a long way and he gets his head to it, and then it'll be kept in by Makanya. He played it off Dragojevic, and fortunately for him it fell to a Rangers player, and Devlin gets it back out to Yokota right hand side, cutting in off that flank. He's given it straight away to Schuto. It's a poor pass from the Japanese, and Hibs pick up through Chai one side the centre circle. Shankland working back the way, but it will break for Obita left hand side, lifts it down the left for Mayer, who's advancing into the penalty area. Comes Campbell, but Makanya, who's Fernandez on that occasion, who was first to it, but Hibs looking to make some headway on that left flank. It's played back to the Rangers goalkeeper, Ivor Pandur, looking for a first clean sheet in his third appearance. It's given away again by Rangers in the midfield, but Raskan tidies up, and now it's Romans in the left back role. Closed down, but gets it forward to Curtis. Closely marshalled there by Megwa, pulled to the ground by Megwa, and Rangers will have the free kick, and the referee wants a word here with the Hibs wing back. And I wonder, is it too early for a card? Is it too deep in the Rangers' half for it to be worthy of a card, Scott Allen?
3: Yeah, for me, I think that early. It is deep. I think Finlay Curtis does really well. His body in between man and ball, manages to get on the outside of Megwa. Just looking at how Rangers are set up there, and the way they look a bit. It's been a bit of nerves here in terms of playing out from the back at times, but just rushing things, and that comes if it's not been on the back of winning games of football. And you can see Hibs looking at any time it goes to a full-back, trying to lock them down that one side and force them into these straight passes to go and nick the ball and go on the counter-attack.
1: Curtis looking for Shanklin, but O'Hara steps in, knocks the ball out of play on the halfway line. Both managers just at the edges of their respective technical areas. David Gray looking for another positive result. They've won and two the last three visits in the league, as played out to the right hand side. Dragojevic manages to get it to Jokota, continues his run. Dragojevic looking to cut it back for Shanklin. It just caught a Hibs heel on its way into the penalty area and didn't find Shanklin ultimately, but Dragojevic looking to keep the pressure on. He's won it, but unfairly, or not perhaps, one of the referee has signalled for the Hibs free kick. It did look like a bit of a shove in the back there as Rangers look to try and start this game. One thing that caught my ear in the Derek McInnes pre-match interview, Ryan, was he said he wanted a confident, aggressive, positive performance to take advantage of this, the 50,000 crowd, and to be fair, Rangers have started on the front foot.
2: Yeah, I think exactly what you need. I think run forward, pass forward, especially early doors, make Hibs defend, don't let the Hibs defence feel comfortable, and so far they seem to be doing that, and you just like to see them sort of keep on that and don't let Hibs breathe at the minute, because if you let good teams take time on the ball and show good composure as Hibs are now, then they can look like a good team and good players. So Rangers just need to keep pushing.
1: Romans just knocks it back to Fernandez, plays it back to the goalkeeper Campbell, closing him down, but Pandur gets it out to Macania, right hand side of the penalty area. Cligier closes him down, the ball comes forward and eventually will go out of play over in the far side for a Rangers throw. We've played 5 minutes, no goals as yet. We'll keep you up to date with the second half scorelines in the games that are still going on. Hearts leading Dundee United by 2-0, and Motherwell 0, Falkirk 0. Falkirk won on both visits in the league there last season. We'll be looking to replicate that. Here's Romans for Rangers, just leaves it for Curtis, left hand side, cuts in off the left, gets a little 1-2 from Chermiti, comes forward, Chaiwa steps in. Curtis showed him a little bit too much of the ball there. There's Dragojevic getting out to Jokota once more. Jokota cuts in off the right hand side into Shanklin, tries to spin away from Obita, who gets the ball but just has to knock it out of play. As much as Dragojevic is playing at right back nominally, it looks like he's going to try and get forward as much as possible. Rangers obviously in the absence of James Tavernier after 11 years of foraging down that right wing for them to great effect at times. Here's Curtis on the opposite flank up against Megwa, gets the cross in from about 15 yards off the byline. It's cut out but only into the path of Chermiti. Then Fernandez scoops out to the right hand side, won't find Jokota. Dragojevic will go and try and tidy up back to Macania. He'll be looking to establish himself alongside Fernandez, especially with Ben Godfrey out for a few weeks. Big switch of play, can't be kept in play by two Romans, and it'll be a Hibernian throw midway inside their own half. 6.5 on the clock and it's 0-0.
3: I was just thinking there, Al, when you were saying to Ryan Jack about roaming around the midfield the first time I played with him, he was playing right back. Remember that? And a good right back at that.
1: It's going to be a Hibernian throw in here. It'll be taken by O'Hara. Down the right it goes. Cligier beaten to it by a combination of Fernandez and Macania. Rangers need to be on their mettle defensively, which they haven't really been in the opening couple of games of the season. Kerr finds Obita for Hibernian, out to the left hand side for Mayer. 10 yards inside the Rangers half, plays it forward down the left for Campbell. His attempted cross comes off Macania and behind for a Hibs corner. Decent play from the visitors.
3: Josh Campbell gives you that threat, he's always looking to run beyond. I just feel if Rangers are in attacking areas, if they don't take care of the ball, the one thing he's good at is arriving in the box, and he does give you that threat.
1: Hibs will have the corner here from the left hand side. Looks like Obita is going to be the man to take this one over in the far corner. So it'll be the outswinger, you imagine, with the left foot from the man who's playing left centre back again this afternoon. Flights it in towards the back post. Up goes Clégier, who's not the tallest man. Chuto was in there as well, but Rangers managed to get it clear. Hibs have to come back to the halfway line. Megwa turns it back to his goalkeeper, Salinger. Plenty of time to measure the ball forward. Plays it down the right, looking for Campbell. Curtis was blocked off well there by Chuto. Quite clever play there by the striker, but Hibs can't keep the ball in that attacking area. Devlin gets his head to it, a little bit aimless though, and it does break for Shanklin rather kindly here. Plays it out to the right hand side. Jokic just has to wait for it to come to him. Mayer's with him. Dragojevic offering the overlap. Infield comes Jokic, knocks it back to Raskin midway inside the Hibs half. Now it's Romans out to the left to Curtis, about 25 yards from the Hibernian goal. Raskin into the box now, away by Obita. Fernandez at the edge of the centre circle just nods it down to his central defensive partner Macania, who then finds Raskin left hand side in the left back position. Clips one forward, but well away from his intended target, Chermite. Easy one for Salinger to take. 9 minutes in, and it's Rangers 0, Hibernian 0. Referee's stopping play because he's pointing to his ear as if he's heard something from VAR. In fact, he's going to come to the screen here, and I have absolutely zero idea of what this is going to relate to. I wonder, is it something from the Hibs corner? Could it be as far back as that? They are checking a possible penalty. It must be in the Rangers penalty area, because they haven't been inside their opponent's half, so it must be from the Hibs corner. The ball was played to the back post, and Chuto and Clégier were trying to challenge for it. There was no real claims that I could see. I don't know if either of you spotted anything at all.
2: No, never seen a thing.
1: Very strange, but clearly Matthew McDermott has spotted something in the VAR, and now Don Robertson's having a look at the screen, and we're about to find out. It's a penalty to Hibernian at Ibrox. Well, and it's a yellow card. I think, I'm not sure if that's for Dragojevic or for Fernandez. It's Dragojevic continuing to protest. Lauren Shanklin's trying to get an explanation here for Don Robertson. I mean, the entire crowd here at Ibrox is none the wiser. Look, just like us. It's just the setup here with VAR. I know it comes down to finance, but no one knows what that is for, apart now from perhaps Lauren Shanklin. But the Ibrox crew are certainly not happy. But Hibernian in the 11th minute here have a massive opportunity to take the lead here, and it's going to be Josh Campbell. It was such a long delay, I guess the ball hadn't gone out of play since that corner. We're hearing that's a foul by Dragojevic, barging into one of the Hibs players, but that's what's been spotted, that's what's been given. And Josh Campbell now from 12 yards, listen to the boos, trying to put him off as Ivor Pander faces a spot kick here from Josh Campbell. Campbell steps up, right footed, and into the bottom corner, and Hibs have the lead at Ibrox inside 12 minutes from the penalty spot. Campbell goes away and celebrates in front of the Rangers fans, who are furious about the penalty award against their side, as Lauren Shanklin tries to G's teammates up. But Hibernian have taken first blood here at Ibrox. It's Rangers 0, Hibs 1.
3: And it's a really confident penalty from Josh Campbell. Steps up, he sends the goalkeeper the wrong way. What a way into the game for Hibs. Yes, as you say, Al, none of us, none the wiser. And the decision, we think it's Dragojevic who's had a barge in the box. Could be soft until we see it back. But what a start to the game for Hibs, and a way in. And now the onus is on Rangers to go and take the game to Hibs.
1: Well, Ryan, Rangers certainly have to pull their socks up and respond to that early adversity.
2: Yeah, for sure. I think, as Scott said there, none of us seen what actually happened. It just looked like it was a big coming together. Three or four bodies in the box. No one actually sees if it's hit an arm or if it's a shirt pull or what's actually happened. But it looked very soft to me. But I think Rangers need to wake up, and that needs to be a...
1: Here's Chermiti into the penalty area. Tries the shot, drags it all the way across goal. and it will be a Hibernian goal kick. Hibbs claiming that he controlled it with his arm. He certainly had the arm up, might have been the top of the arm though, as he was played in over the top from Fernandez. Rangers with a sight of goal, trying to respond immediately, but Chermiti, subject of 20 million plus bids from Galatasaray, we understand, but Rangers in no mood to accept it. There's been a goal at Tynecastle. We'll get to Brian McLaughlin, who's watching that one, in just a moment. Cammy Devlin plays it back to his goalkeeper. Let's head to Brian quickly.
4: Yeah, it's now Hearts 3, Dundee United now. Claudio Braga on target. A wonderful three-man move. Braga finished it off, though. Dispatched the ball low beyond Dundee United goalkeeper Jack Walton. Hearts 3, Dundee United 0.
1: Thanks, Brian. Devlin forced to rush here at the back as he slides in and gets it to Macania. He plays it square now for Fernandez, midway inside his own half. Wonderful start to the game for Hibernian, you'd have to say. It contains Rangers, and when they got the, well, you could say it's a stroke of fortune, but ultimately if there's been a foul inside the box, then they deserve it. And Josh Campbell, as Scott is saying, showed great composure despite the howls of boos from the bulk of the stadium. Sent the goalkeeper the wrong way and has Hibs in front in the early stages here as Romans plays it in the channel for Chermiti, left hand side, turns away from Kerr, knocks it back to Curtis here, up against Megwa, touches it back to Raskan, still left hand side, thinks about trying to put it into the area, then decides otherwise, plays it short to Curtis once more, then it comes back to Raskan. He tries to send it in, Mulligan gets something on it, and Chermiti penalised for the challenge in Chaiwa as it came in, and we can tell the home crowd not at all happy with that decision either. And things certainly not going Rangers' way in the opening quarter of an hour, almost 15 on the clock, and it's Rangers 0, Hibernian 1.
3: This now becomes the issue with Rangers chafing in the 4-4-2 against Hibs, who, as we've seen over the course of the last two seasons, when they go a goal in front and they don't need to chase the game, they can drop back into the five and the spaces just become really small. You're then looking for Rangers creative players to go and have combinations and give and goes. What we're seeing at this moment in time is it going wide, helping the ball into the box and hoping that it maybe falls to one of the Rangers players. That's where you've got to have more creation, and I know it is an area that Rangers will be trying to improve in. That is when Hibs now have the lead, they can protect that, and the challenges for Rangers, can they probe, can they find the extra man?
1: Shankman finds Curtis left hand side to run at Megwa here, up to the edge of the box, back in field. He was looking for Shankman, but it was behind him, and Mayer's able to pick up and come forward. Now Campbell takes over from him on the left hand side, the goal scorer plays it forward. Macania with good strength against Cligier, who's not the most physical players anyway, but it was good defending nonetheless, as Romans gets it to Curtis once more, back in field to Raskan on the halfway line. Rangers trailing by a goal to nil here, but trying to do something about it as Dragojevic, the man who gave away the penalty, picks up right hand side out to Jokata, up against Mayer here on the Rangers right flank, comes back the way, Mayer sticking tightly to him. Jokata manages to hold him off, back away it goes to Macania on the halfway line, square for Fernandez, and out to the left hand side here for Romans, close down by Schuto, and back the way for Fernandez once more, about 15 yards inside the Hibs half, rolls it into, it's a good ball for Shankland though can't find a teammate. There's a couple of options there and he couldn't release either of them. Pandur has to come out of his box here to deal with the ball forward, and it's just stayed in play actually, and Curtis is now spinning away from Megwa. He's gone behind him, it's Curtis, Megwa gets back with him and makes the challenge. Don Robertson isn't going to pull it back for the earlier foul. He felt the advantage had been used up by Curtis, and Hibs get away with one because Megwa was certainly having a pull of the jersey. Devlin's done well, gets it to Shankland, back to Devlin on the edge of the box, goes for goal, but it's a tame effort straight into the palms of Raphael Salinger. 17 minutes in, Rangers 0, Hibernian 1.
2: Yeah, I think you can see there Cammy Devlin, it's what he does best. I think reads the game and then gets up on the game, wins the ball back, gets a turnover, obviously falls it to Lawrence, it goes back to Cammy, and then he gets a strike away. But yeah, it was a comfortable save, but it just shows you that if Rangers do go after Hibs a wee bit more higher up and get the press right, then they'll definitely create chances off the back of it.
1: Here's Meg Watt feeding it forward.

0: I mean, Rangers haven't played poorly, you wouldn't say, in the opening 18 minutes, but find themselves behind to that penalty kick.
1: At the same time, I think David Gray was really happy with the shape, picking their moments when to go and be aggressive with the press. I think at the same time, as Ryan was speaking about Rangers being aggressive and going pressing, and you've seen Cammy Devlin do that. On the other hand, see if Hibs can make that extra pass. The ball down the side of Rohmans and Fernandez is on all day, and Hibs have got willing runners.
0: There's Raskin on the halfway line. Clips it out to the right hand side to Dragajevic, chests it down, the Serbian. Only 20 years old, coming as a man who Rangers believe has got a lot of potential. Fernandez for Devlin, right hand side. Forward to Jokotar. Up against Mayer here on that right flank, back in field for Devlin. Jokotar takes it on once more, in line with the penalty area, goes back the way to Dragajevic, who's forced further back to Macania on the halfway line. Good shape and positioning from Hibernian to make it difficult for Rangers to play through them. Chermiti and Raskin exchange passes right hand side. Almost 20 on the clock. Rangers trailing by a goal to nil. Josh Campbell from the penalty spot as it's played out here to Roman's left hand side. Tries to swing it into the box. Well blocked by Megwa. Roman's with the header this time. Jokotar goes up. He's challenged by Chaiwa, and it's going to be a throw into Rangers' left-hand side, about 25 yards or maybe slightly more from the Hibs goal line. Devlin takes it quickly back to Fernandez, and once more for Devlin, who also gets it back from Romans here. Now back with Fernandez again. Is it square to Macania? Dragajevic has come into a central area, but Macania takes it forward and plays it out to Jokotar instead. Up against Mayer here once more, trying to take him on. Comes in on the left foot, tries to curl it into the box. Took a little deflection. Chermiti will go and chase that. It's going to stay in play. And Chermiti picks up left-hand side, rolls it back to Devlin. Low ball into Raskin. Raskin shields it to Shankland. Couldn't bring it under control. Breaks back to Dragajevic, 25 from goal. Into the path of Devlin. Rangers trying to keep the pressure on, looking for the equaliser. Curtis 1-2 with Raskin, cuts in field, then lays it into the path. Dragajevic goes for goal, just wide. Keeper dived to his left. He wasn't getting there, I don't think. But Dragajevic, just off that outside of the right boot, was always curling away from goal. And unfortunately for him, wide of goal. And it remains after 20 minutes, Rangers 0, Hibernian 1.
1: It's really positive play from Rangers, and that was the first time they showed that patience, switching the ball from one side to another. Then you see the giving goals, the combinations, and it results in a shot. Yes, not a great shot, but the passage of play was really positive for Rangers.
0: Just have a quick look at a replay of the penalty award. It's Dragajevic on Jason Kerr. He's not looking at the ball, and he pretty much has the arms around Jason Kerr, who's fallen back the way. And you can see why VAR have drawn Don Robertson's attention to it, and ultimately you can see why Don Robertson has decided yes, it is a penalty, because Dragajevic has no idea where the ball is.
1: That's what I would have done if I was defending for a set piece. But yeah, you can see why it's given. As much as we didn't see it here, I think that's, they've came to the right decision there.
0: Hibs have a free kick midway inside the Rangers half here. A chance to threaten once more. It's going to be Mayer, Adam Mayer, to take this one. Left footed, curls it in towards the back post area. Chermiti goes up and wins it, and is going to go out for a goal kick. Don Robertson's pointed for, looked like it came off Chermiti to me, but goal kick goes Rangers' way this time. Liam Craig, David Gray's assistant down there, making I think a similar point to the fourth official, because it did look like it came off Chermiti's head. It's a terrible ball into the middle of the park from Dragajevic, but fortunately for him, the ball breaks back to Macania, and now it's back out to Dragajevic. Back with Macania once more, right hand side of his box, and back to Pandur, the goalkeeper. Now Fernandez, still inside the Rangers penalty area, he's looking for an angle to be made. Romans eventually gets it as he clips it over, and that's a good ball from Romans for Curtis. Curtis will come forward. Josh Mulligan trying to get back with him. Still Curtis, good ball carrying. Can he find a delivery here? Headed away by Kerr. It'll come back out to the left hand side, and Curtis just lets it go out for the throw in, about 10 yards from the corner flag. Quickly taken to Raskin. Raskin left hand side, curls it in, looking for Chermiti. It comes off the Hibs defender. It'll be a Rangers corner. Kerr getting there just before Chermiti. Good defending.

0: 23 in, still Rangers 0, Hibs 1.
1: Yeah, I think for me it was a great sort of build-up attack there. You see Pandev just playing it to Fernandez, out to Romans, then break the line. Romans just skips by a Hibs player, gets at the channel, Curtis breaks. That's the kind of spaces that I think Rangers need to find consistently to create chances.
0: Curtis over this corner kick. You're another goal at Tynecastle, which we'll hear about in a minute as Curtis sends it in. Hibs get it clear. Rangers will try and gather. It's Romans picking it up here, sends it back in towards the penalty area. Fernandez still up there, gets a flick on. Yokota now, right hand side, tries to spin away from Mayer. Mayer still with him. Yokota gets to the byline, he's squirmed away from him. Can he find the pass? Oh, it's off the line from Megwa. It's Chermiti who's denied from point blank range, and somehow Megwa stood firm and managed to get his body in the way to prevent a Rangers equaliser. And now Hibs will come on the counter. Dragojevic under pressure here from Šuto. Dragojevic has got to be careful, but he was booked for his involvement in the penalty, and Yokota has just managed to get himself back. Let's head to Tynecastle and hear about that latest goal.
2: Yeah, it's another goal and another goal for Hearts. Now Hearts 4, Dundee United 0. Josh McPeak with his first goal for the club since joining the summer from St Johnstone. A wonderful 1-2 with Braga. A terrific curling right foot shot. Again, Walton, no chance. Hearts 4, Dundee United 0.
0: Well, some afternoon for Wouter Vranken, about to claim his first victory as Hearts manager. As Rangers here pressing for an equaliser, as close as they've come to it just a moment ago, as Chermiti was denied on the line by Kanai Omegwa. As here come Rangers once more, Makanya bringing it forward to the edge of the box, then plays it out to Yokota. Curls in the low ball, too low actually, because Obita was able to head it clear. But Yokota did well to set up the opportunity for Chermiti, and I'm not sure the big striker can do too much more, can he?
3: No, he's just trying to guide into that far corner. You've got to give credit to Megwa for just getting back on the line defending. But Yokota is the first real moment we've seen from him in a Rangers jersey. He dances by Adam Mayer. And then what I really liked about it, it's dead easy just to put the ball in an area. He actually stays in the ball, throws in a bit of disguise, sits the Hibs defender down, and then has the presence of mind to then find Chermiti in the 18-yard box. And it's very unfortunate for Rangers, but a real sign of quality there from Yokota.
0: Fernandez has it just inside his own half, clips it forward. Megwa gets his head to it. Romans knocks it forward though, and then Shanklin helps it to Curtis. Left hand side, curls it into the box, looking for Chermiti. Obita kind of knees it up in the air and back into the arms of a grateful Rafael Salinger. Well, Hibs are going to do a bit of defending right now, but 26 minutes in, they still have a one goal advantage over Derek McInnes' side. Josh Campbell trying a pretty audacious bit of control here. It almost came off actually, but comes off his heel and out for a Rangers throw-in. If you're Rangers, Ryan, what are you trying to do? Anything differently from what they're doing currently?
1: Yeah, look, I think both wide players, Finlay Curtis and Yagata, they both seem to be cutting in the pitch a lot, and when they do get the ball, just this instance here as we're talking, there's a run over in behind from Yagata. I think Rangers need more of that. They need Curtis wide, Yagata wide. As soon as the fullbacks get the ball, come short, spin, get in behind, get balls in the box, because you've got Shanklin and Chermiti, two big presence up top, and you're not really getting the service in for them to actually show their qualities.
0: Goal kick to Hibs is that ball, which was looking for Yokota, bounces behind for a goal kick, which is about to be taken by Salinger. Long over the halfway line. Fernandez towers above Campbell and nods it down for Raskan here on the halfway line. Turns it back to Dragojevic, a man whose challenge on Jason Kerr gave away the penalty, which has Hibernian in front here at Ibrox. Fernandez out to the left for Romans, further to the left for Finlay Curtis, quickly closed down by Megwa. He comes back to Fernandez once more. Fernandez on the halfway line, short ball to Raskan. Now Makanya for Rangers on his debut. Dragojevic making his first start, having come on away in Poland on Thursday. Nodded forward by Shanklin, but the build up is a little bit untidy, and then Dragojevic just knocks the ball out of play over in the far side. The Bernie will be delighted by the way the opening stages have gone. They've contained Rangers for the most part, and they've managed to get their noses in front as they look for the first points of the season. Two wins and two defeats in all competitions for them. at beaten on the opening day at home against Motherwell. Game Scott and I took in. Motherwell very impressive, probably just a bit deserving the win, albeit came relatively late on that winner.
3: It was a strange game at times though. Hibs in the first half looked good without really threatening, and then you think they're going to go and get the winner, and Motherwell come up with just a brilliant team goal, one of the best team goals we'll probably see all season, and that was enough to win the game for Motherwell. But much more disciplined performance from Hibs today.
0: Yeah, still 0-0 Motherwell Falkirk in the second half now. 4-0 Hearts after Celtic winning by 5-1 down at Kilmarnock earlier this afternoon. Rangers do not want to be slipping 5 points behind Celtic this early in the season. As the ball comes off Devlin and out for a Hibernian throw-in, and David Gay just saying, yeah, just take your time as much as you possibly can. And Meg will just leave the throw-in for Ahora to take here. 29 minutes in and Rangers behind, as Ahora prepares to take the throw-in. Big screens showing Andrew Kavanagh, who's in attendance here, the Rangers owner, and will not be delighted by the way things are going so far, as Cleagy comes forward down the left hand side, comes back the way to Mayer. Hibs just content to keep the ball for a spell here, having been under a bit of pressure. Mayer now down that left hand side, rather aimless pass as Fernandez knocks it back to his goalkeeper. Not the best of clearances from him, and Hibs pick up through O'Hara. Now Campbell, the goal scorer, closed down though by Devlin. Devlin's done well, and now it's Shankland on the halfway line, brings it out to the left hand side for Curtis to run at Megwa here. Roman's trying to get ahead of him. Curtis comes back infield and finds Dragajevic coming forward about 30 yards from goal into Devlin and back to Raskan midway inside the Hibs half. Hibs have got everyone back behind the ball by now though, and Rangers just slowing it down there and allowing Hibs to get back into their shape when the break was on, and now we're going to be even more difficult to play through. It's Makanya back to Fernandez and into Dragajevic, right hand side out to Yokota on that right touchline. Mayer trying to stick with him once more. It's into Raskan at the edge of the box, but he loses out to Chaiwa, and now it's Mulligan bringing it forward for Hibernian. Devlin goes and tries to make the challenge. Another good challenge from Devlin, who wins it back and now finds Raskan. He plays it on to Curtis. Rangers fans want more from their side. It's into Chermiti's feet at the edge of the box, left hand side here, up against Megwa. Tries to find it to the back post, looking for Yokota. Well, Rangers fans claiming he was being held, but I think the back post Mayer just using his strength to hold him off, and ultimately a ball into the back post for Yokota, and there it's not really the way through, not the way forward for Rangers, is it?
3: No, and that was the challenge when obviously Hibs go in front. Hibs then just flood the box with bodies, and it's then up to Rangers to go and show a bit of imagination. The give and go that we've seen that resulted in Dragajevic just striking one by the post. Other than that, everything's out wide, and it's meat and drink for Hibs to go and head the ball. They've got three centre-backs covering the width for the six-yard box. Rangers have to have a lot more imagination within the top areas of the park for me.
0: Yeah, well, Derek McInnes mentioned they've got bids in for a few players, a couple of wingers, I think, among them, but they do lack that little bit of invention in the team just at the moment. A little spark that can create opportunities for the likes of Shankland and Chermiti, who can certainly tuck them away if the chances come. Again, Rangers slowing it down, and listen to the reaction of the crowd. Well, Derek McInnes wanted the 50,000 to be used in their favour. Chermiti plays the 1-2 with Shankland. Chermiti tries to play it back in, looking for Shankland again. He might have gone for goal there himself, trying to be unselfish, but it didn't come off, and Hibs managed to clear their line. Still 32 and a half in, and it's 1-0 Hibernian leads. Rangers trying to come again here. It's Makanya on the right hand side, charging forward out to Yokota, right hand side now, up against Mayer once more, trying a little bit of trickery here, the Japanese winger, onto the left foot, and then checks back onto the right, and Mayer gets back at him, just knocks it behind for a corner, but that's better. That's more what the Rangers fans want to see, as you can hear from the reaction here. 33 in, Rangers 0, Hibs 1.
1: Yeah, I think it's exactly what you want to see from a winger. If you're sitting in the crowd, you're sitting in the stands, you're watching Rangers, this Rangers team, you want a player that can isolate 1v1, who can beat someone, who can show a bit of quality around the box. Scott already touched it with this Rangers team. They need that sort of combination play around the box, someone that can outplay, attract defenders and slip balls down the sides of centre-backs.
0: In comes the corner, it's a deep one, it's going to come all the way out to Roman. She'll take it on first time, he goes for goal, Salinger pushes it away. Decent save, and ball's still in play actually, and Rangers player down behind the goal looks to have taken a sore one. Chermiti it is, who looked to go and try and keep the ball in play, and he was challenged in the goal line. Rangers have won it back and will come forward again. Into Curtis it goes, breaks for Raskant. Shanklin wants it. Now the captain gets it back to Jokitar. Chermiti's getting a bit of treatment now. He's off the field of play and Rangers can continue. Down to 10 men though at the moment. Romans, who denied a moment ago, gets it to Curtis. Back to Devlin. Into the feet of Raskant. Just inside the box, goes down. Referee has a look at it, says there's nothing wrong with it. Then Devlin's penalised for his challenge on Schuto. But you can hear again the reaction of the Rangers fans. My first instinct was that the challenge on Raskant wasn't a foul, and that the Devlin one probably was. But, guys, what were your own takes?
3: Yeah, I would agree with you. I thought Raskant just makes a meal of it, obviously trying to buy the penalty. I understand that the fans are going to go with him after seeing the penalty given to Hibs earlier in the game. The one on Hibs for me is a stone waller, isn't it? Chermiti, just looking at Chermiti there, he always does his best work outside of the box. How can they get him on the ball in areas where he can go and hurt?
0: He's finished, yep. Now Derry's going to come on, and Derek McInnes wants that to happen now. Fourth official. Well, they're going to be able to make it. Or Chermiti, immediately, he's just down in that little groove between the incline of the pitch, at the back of the pitch, between that and the advertising hoardings. And I'm not sure what exactly happened to him as he went in for the challenge, but he immediately signalled that he was in bother. And the officials seem to be slightly confused. Derek McInnes is having to tell the fourth official that Chermiti's already off. On comes Ryan Adairy. Well, the Rangers fans howling their derision there as the ball's played forward into their penalty area. But Chermiti's certainly got a problem, and we'll play no further part in the game. Nadiri's first act is to foul.
3: Feels a bit desperate already, doesn't it?
0: A little bit. O'Hara was the man who went down there under the challenge from Nadiri. 36 minutes in, and Rangers trail by a goal to nil to this Hibernian side, who are looking pretty comfortable at the moment.
3: A lot was made about the changes, obviously, before the game. Hibs' best attacking players are actually on the bench, and the guys that have come in have worked really hard. As you can see, they nick the ball back again.
0: Yeah, Schuto who won it there ahead of Curtis. And now Megwa brings it forward for Hibernian. Back it goes to O'Hara. Derek McInnes is out there barking instructions once more from his team, naturally. And Chermiti's going to have to be stretchered round from his position behind the goal. It doesn't augur well for him. I certainly hope for his sake and Rangers' sake that that is not an injury that keeps him out for any length of time. But it doesn't look great for him at the moment as Mulligan plays it back to Kerr just inside his own half. 8 minutes left in this opening period with Hibs leading by a Josh Campbell penalty to nil. It's Obita coming forward, left hand side, plays the low ball into Cligi. Fernandez trying to get back with him at the near post. Cligi manages to play it back out to Mayer, who's got time to measure across here, and it comes, headed away by Romans. Be picked up here by O'Hara out to the right hand side to Megwa, and then forwards for Schuto here, right hand side, back onto the left foot, plays a low ball into Campbell. It's a good ball, he's looking for options. It comes to Cligi. Cligi tries to curl it, it's just over the top from the little Hibs striker, and not too far away from a Hibs second there, but just couldn't quite find the target. It remains Rangers nil, Hibs 1.
3: Really good play from Hibs there, sustaining the attack, worked the ball out to Schuto. Lovely pick out of Josh Campbell in the box. He takes it with his back to goal, just lays it into Clegia, who's trying to shift and find that far corner just over the bar. Really positive play from Hibs.
0: Flipped out to the left hand side there by the goalkeeper, but it's too high for Romans and out of play. And this is all very familiar. The feeling around Ibrox after the poor start to last season. They drew their first four games in the league. Russell Martin didn't last much beyond there. The Rangers fans applauding Chermiti as he's stretched away. Best wishes to him as Megwa plays it forward, cut out by Raskan, tries to squeeze it forward for Shanklin, but Chai was in there to nick it back for Hibernian. They have possession inside their own area. It's Kerr for Obita, he'll just hammer it forward down the left hand side. Ligi gets a good flick on, back goes Dragojevic, has to be careful here at the edge of his own area, but manages to get it to Fernandez now is it square to Macania as Chermiti makes his way down the tunnel. Difficult to see exactly what the issue is with him. Don't want to speculate really, but hopefully we'll get news of that later on as Romans plays it up towards Nadiri. He can't get there. Obita heads it square across his own box. Megwa does likewise. Chaiwa tries to help it away. It comes to Dragojevic. Goes for goal again. He's not too far away. Really good effort from the young Serbian. It was sitting up nicely for him and he caught it flush as he arrived forward on the right foot. And again, Salinger threw himself to his left. And it's just right of the post. And with almost 40 on the clock, it's still Rangers 0 Hibs 1.
1: Yeah, that just comes from Rangers being a bit more direct, getting the ball forward, trying to use Nadiri and Shanklin, putting Hibs under pressure. And then Megwa makes a loose header across the box and obviously falls to Dragojevic. And yeah, it's a great strike and Rangers just need to up the tempo. And I think chance will come, but everything just seems desperate at the minute. I think whether they're pressing, they're on the ball, they're defending their box, I think everything just seems desperate at the minute and there's no real composure about the team.
0: Fernandez here midway inside the Hibs half. Rangers have certainly dominated territorially and probably possession as well, but ultimately they haven't forced Rafael Salinger into a save of any great note as Fernandez plays it to Dragojevic's right hand side, swings it in, it's over Nadiri. Romans will put pressure here on Megwa, comes off the Hibs defender and out for a Rangers throw-in deep in the Hibs half. Romans looking to take it quickly, does so back to Devlin now back to Romans left hand side, well challenged by Shuto. Another Rangers throw in about 15 yards from the corner flag. Rangers looking for a leveller before the interval. That would change the mood around Ibrox, you feel, but it's a little bit downbeat just at the moment with Hibs leading by that Josh Campbell penalty 2-0, which came after just 12 minutes. Here's Yokota, who's looked bright when he's got on the ball. Back to Macania, square for Fernandez. Rangers get just about everyone in Hibs final third just at the moment. Out to Romans it comes, then back to Devlin tries to find Raskan with the ball through, but O'Hara's in the way. O'Hara's ball forward is cut out by Macania, who steps forward himself. Looked like he might try for goal himself, but finds Nadiri instead, plays it off Kerr, and it'll be a Rangers corner. Almost 42 played, and Rangers still trailing by a goal to nil.
3: I just think O'Hara there, see when you get someone with Cleese's pace, you're not trying to hit him, you just have to hit the space in behind and make Rangers defend, because it's trying to hit feet, ball given away, and Hibs now have to defend a corner kick.
0: To be taken by Curtis. Yokota's across there looking for the short one, but it's going to come straight into the box. Well defended, comes back out to Curtis' right hand side. This time it's back to Yokota on the edge of the area. It's going to go for goals. Well blocked by Mayer. Dragojevic this time picks up on the rebound. Well outside the Hibs box though. Out to Roman's left hand side. And now Macania up in the left wing position. What can he produce from there? Rolls it back to Romans, who swings it in to the back post area. Up goes Clegia to win the header back there. Comes to Yokota, now Devlin, but 25 yards from goal. Slowing down again, back to Dragojevic. Curtis comes in, asks for it. Dragojevic though plays it out to Yokota, right hand side. He tries to flight one into the penalty area. Nadiri knocks it down. Fernandez takes a swing at it, comes to Devlin. It's over the top, but the free kick had already been given. for a challenge on the Hibs player inside that penalty area, and the pressure is lifted once again on the Hibs backline. 2 minutes till the break. It's still Rangers 0, Hibs 1.
1: Yeah, look, I think David Gray will be delighted with how it's played out the first half so far. I think he would have known that Rangers would have a lot of the ball, a lot of territory, a lot of space in their own half, and Hibs are happy with the back three, back five, just to sit in, let Rangers have the ball and then counter. They probably watched Rangers midweek in Europe also, which they struggled massively with that type of, playing against that type of formation setup. So I'm sure David Gray will be delighted with the first half.
3: I just wonder if at times Dragojevic, obviously naturally being a midfielder, can he step in and make the extra man in the middle of the park? What that will do will then show that space, that pass out to Yokota to get one on one. He's been the most liveliest Rangers player. Looks like something's going to happen when he gets on the ball.
0: Mulligan dispossessed in the middle of the park. Shankland picks up on the halfway line. Mulligan trying to get back with him. Fouls Shankland. Free kick goes Rangers way. Devlin takes it quickly to Yokota on the edge of the centre circle. Rangers desperate to go in and on level terms, but trail at the moment by a goal to nil inside the last minute of the opening 45. They've come back the way again, but now it's Fernandez able to advance in a central area. Just tries a straight ball, might come to Raskin, who's stretching and knocks it over the top. Well, it's a half a chance for sure. Fernandez, it looked like an awkward ball almost, because it looked too straight, but actually Raskin latched on to the end of it and with a little bit more composure perhaps might have found the target. But as it is, it's a Hibernian goal kick as we approach first half stoppage time. It's still Rangers 0, Hibs 1.
3: It's a really good pick out there from Fernandez. I just think, Raskin, you've made a great run, can you just take that, show that bit of composure as you said out, and then the goal opens up for you. It just kind of goes with the narrative of this first half. Rangers have been very desperate at times when they get into that area, just lacking that bit of composure.
0: Fourth official about to show that there's 2 minutes to be added on at the end of the half, which we're into now, as Fernandez clips it out to the left hand side for Curtis. Romans is ahead of him. Curtis comes in field, plays it square to Dragojevic. Dragojevic in that central area that Scott was talking about, but he hasn't found Yokota, and Rangers could be picked off here on the break as Mayer drives Hibs forward in first half injury time. He's picked out a good ball for Campbell, takes a touch, comes back in the left foot, tries to curl it go as he claims for a handball as it's blocked by Fernandez. Play continues. If he had taken that on in first time on his right foot, it might have been a better option, as Mayer then wins the corner off Dragojevic. Well, Rangers have been vulnerable in the transition in the opening two games, and so they were again. And as I say, could Campbell have taken that on first time on the right foot?
3: Yeah, I think he just has to slow his approach then to the ball, take these smaller steps, and then come onto the ball and try and guide it in the corner. He doesn't get a clean first touch at all, so that has to get him back onto his left foot, and then after that he's just trying to get a shot on target. But it was a great counter attack from Hibs, a great find, and that's what Josh Campbell does really well though. He makes the box all the time, runs off people.
0: He's going to take this corner kick. He's in no great hurry to do so into the final minute of stoppage time. Near post ball flicked on by Obita, stabbed goal was by Kerr, it's blocked and then just wide by Shuto, just taking a nick off a Rangers player on its way. I thought that was sure to be nestling in the back of the net when Shuto got onto the rebound, but somehow it's diverted wide and Rangers survive by the skin of their teeth, and it's still just one goal to nil to the visitors as they have another corner here on the right hand side.
3: I know we only get one look at it, but that must have been a fantastic block from someone who's managed to get in the way of that. Looks certain for a goal.
0: Corner kick then. Corner kick to be taken on the right hand side. Referee having a word with a couple of players before this is taken. Sounds like maybe Fernandez got a block in there as Mayer takes the corner from the right hand side. It's a deep one, and Fernandez stretches again, nods it behind for another Hibs corner, this time on the left hand side. And it's Rangers holding on at the end of this first half to ensure they don't go in two goals behind, and there's no time for the latest Hibs corner. But some boos certainly ringing round Ibrox, because their team go in behind once more. It's the Hibs fans away across to our left-hand side who applaud their team off, because they lead by a goal to nil. The goal came from the penalty spot. Josh Campbell was the man who stepped up after Dragojevic had been penalised. It was VAR Matthew McDermott who spotted it, and Don Robertson's attention drawn to it, came across and had a look at the screen and agreed that Dragojevic had dragged Jason Kerr to the ground and pointed to the spot ultimately, and there was Josh Campbell to dispatch that beyond Ivor Pander to make it 1-0 to Hibernian. And well, Rangers certainly put the pressure on Hibernian looking for the equaliser. Dragojevic had a couple of efforts just wide of goal coming forward from right back. Chermiti had the best effort though, one blocked on the line by Megwa midway through that first period after he was set up by Yokota. But then just in injury time, both Campbell and then Shuto having shots blocked when they might have found the back of the net for Hibernian. So you have to say that the one goal advantage doesn't flatter the visitors. Rangers have plenty of work to do in the second half. At half time here at Ibrox, it's Rangers 0, Hibernian 1. Thanks, Rich. Another change for Rangers, having been forced to replace Chermiti with Nadiri in the first half because of injury. They've now replaced Dragojevic with Diamondi for the second half. It looks like Finlay Curtis is going to be asked to play at right back, and it's going to be a little bit lopsided for me. Diamondi's not going to go out and play at left-hand side. He's going to be playing more centrally, so interesting to see if that works out for Rangers. But we're back underway anyway, and Rangers are on the attack, but not for long as Hibs hoist it clear. Macania gets his head to it. We saw Curtis incidentally playing there once or twice for Kilmarnock, certainly when he went on loan there second half last season. He'll be looking to do more attacking than he is defending, as there's a late challenge gone in there from Shuto and a yellow card for his challenge on Romans, which was so late that I didn't see it because I was watching the ball. But the referee showing the yellow card to the striker. Ryan, what of that half-time change then? What do you think the thinking is from Derek McInnes?
1: Yeah, I think he's obviously looked at young Finlay's played there last season for Kilmarnock, done a great job there, done an excellent job actually. So I think he's thought maybe put Finlay there to get a wee bit more forward attack from the right-hand side down Hibs's left. And also looks like he's put Cammy Devlin just as 1-6 with Nico and Diomonde, Raskin and Diomonde a wee bit higher to obviously join the attack. So I think it's more of an attacking sense that they can go and create down the right-hand side.
3: Surprised it's not Asgard over Diamandi. Just the onus obviously been on Rangers to go and create here, because he is their, for me, when he's at it, he's the one who's got that little bit of moment of magic in him.
0: Yeah, and he's the only Rangers player who scored this season, but dropping out of the starting lineup this afternoon as Devlin just tries to see the ball out of play there under pressure from Josh Campbell. 1-0 then Hibernian, as Rangers try to do something about that in this second half, having seen their rivals demolish Kilmarnock earlier in the day at Rugby Park by 5-1. As Macania here tries the big diagonal out to Diamondi, who is over on the left hand side just now. It'll be a big onus on Romans to get forward on that left side. Diamondi working back there, he almost lost it to Megwa, but he managed to win it back. But Hibs do have it now. It's Cligé coming away from Fernandez, and Cligé picks up once more in the halfway line, plays it into Campbell. His layoff's a little bit slack. Nadiri holds off his marker Chaiwa, and then Yokota felt he was fouled, but the referee didn't, so play continues with Hibs back in possession. Yokota does well, he wins that ahead of Obita, and then Devlin's caught late by Mulligan. Play allowed to continue. Diamondi charges forward, runs into trouble in the shape of Megwa, but Shankland takes over just outside the box into the feet of Nadiri on the left hand side of the area, looking for support. Comes in the shape of Romans. Romans into the feet back again of Nadiri, who smuggles it back to Curtis at the edge, and it's over the top from Finlay Curtis from 20 yards. And it's a word in the ear only from the referee for Josh Mulligan. I thought that might well have merited a yellow card the way he caught Devlin, but the referee says otherwise, and it's still Rangers 0, Hibernian 1.
3: Both teams a bit careless there with the ball at the start of the second half. Hibs are a really promising attack with Josh Campbell, and he tries to pop it first time instead of taking the ball in, being secure with it and allowing Hibs to get men forward. Rangers on the other hand, I know Devlin goes there, I think from our angle it looked bad, but I think the referee was actually in the way of the challenge, so it was hard to tell if he actually made great contact. Yep. There,
0: here come Rangers once more. The onus, very much as the guys are saying, is on them to take the game to Hibs here and try and get themselves back, and even a point is not really what they're looking for this afternoon. It's a poor pass from Fernandez looking for Romans, and he's a bit lucky there that Schuto overran it and knocked it out of play. But just the slackness within the Rangers team at times is kind of beggars belief.
3: That's just the basics, isn't it? You can't afford to give the ball away, especially when you've got so many players in a forward position. If Hibs are tidier on the turnover there, there's a chance to break. And it does, it just add to the anxiety around the stadium.
0: Fernandez scoops it forward, looks like he's got too much on that though. Salinger comes to the edge of his area and gets there well before Tour Romans. 5 minutes played in this second period, and still Rafael Salinger has not had a save to make in the game. There has been one off the line from Megwa and Chermiti, but that's the only one of note. No further word incidentally on the injury to Youssef Chermiti, which led to him being stretchered up the tunnel, and we will get news to you of that as soon as we have it, as Macania now picks up and plays it square to Fernandez on the halfway line. And back it comes to Macania, the South African. Takes a couple of touches before he can bring that under control. Curtis now, as I mentioned, playing it right back, forward to Yokota on this right flank. Low centre of gravity, tries to manoeuvre himself away from Mayer. Back it comes to Raskan. Wonder if he'll still be a Rangers player come the end of the transfer window. Devlin now, right hand side, goes down under the challenge of a Abita. Shankland's slow and ponderous with his touch, and Mulligan steals it off him. Back comes Curtis, but it's fed into Clegg at the edge of the box. Challenge made by Macania, who played it off Clegg, and it will be a goal kick. Good defending, but I talk about the slackness in the Rangers lineup. You don't expect Lauren Shankland to be guilty of it.
3: No, but it's just the area of the park where he's at, because Rangers are getting so desperate trying to chase the equaliser. And it's, I think you've got to give credit to Josh Mulligan. That is what he's good at, getting up on the game, putting players, opponents under real pressure, and he breaks, and he actually has a good presence of mind to find Clegg off the shoulder. I actually think McCann does really well to get across and get a block on it.
0: Nadiri with the flick on a moment ago, but it's cleared out for a Rangers throw-in. Rangers continue to try and create something of note that will trouble this Hibernian backline. It's Yokota, right-hand side. He's been lively enough. Into Diamondi, who now finds Curtis on the left foot, kind of drags the shot, comes back to Diamondi, curls it, pushed away by Salinger and cleared by Megwa. Better from Rangers, but Curtis just didn't really catch it on his left foot at the edge of the box.
1: Yeah, it's a great opportunity for Rangers. I think Finlay Curtis, he just drifts into an area where no one in a Hibs shirt really spots him or picks him up. And yeah, look, he gets on his left foot, good strike, good save. And then obviously Diamondi with the follow-up, puts a good strike, good save again. But it's better from Rangers, at least they're testing the goalkeeper and testing Hibs' backline and asking the question.
0: Rangers have it again on the halfway line. It's Macania into the feet of Yokota. Lovely little turn away from Chaiwa, up to the edge of the box, squares it for Shankman, brings it back onto his right foot, and it's cleared away again. The chance was there for him to shoot, and maybe a Lauren Shanklin who is bursting with confidence takes that first time on the left and buries it, but not on this occasion. He tried to bring it back onto the right foot, and came into bodies as Yokota picks up once more on the right hand side of the penalty area. Curtis is with him, he rolls it back to Raskan. Raskan on the right angle of the box, tries to curl it in, it's blocked well by Campbell, comes back to Curtis, and Curtis back to Macania now, into the feet of Diamondi, midway inside the Hibs half, out to the right hand side to Finlay Curtis. Devlin available inside, just leaves it to Diamondi here, tries to thread it in here for Nadiri, who couldn't gather it in. Derek McInnes on the edge of his technical area is cutting at an extremely frustrated figure at the moment.
1: Yeah, you could see there when the ball comes out to Yokota, I think you can see McInnes on the sideline, he's barking at Finlay Curtis to get high and wide. It's obviously what he spoke about half time, why he's put him in that position. Is as soon as it goes wide, he's like another winger on that side who can attack from behind but also get forward and join in. So
3: especially when he takes his left foot inside the pitch, that then opens up the space for him to get down the sides. What I would say, just one of the attacks previous to that, the one that the crowd obviously get a bit annoyed that Shankland doesn't get the shot away. But what I'd really like about Yokota, he drifts in the middle of the park, picks up a lovely position. And yes, he's dribbling at that pace, but he's still lifting his head and picking someone out. And I've been impressed with him today.
0: Yeah, he's certainly got a bit of composure about him, hasn't he? As well as that good balance and skill, as Devlin sells Fernandes a little bit short, but Fernandes manages to keep possession. Doesn't provide Romans with a great pass either, but Romans directs it back to the goalkeeper, and now it's out to Macania. Macania slides it forward for Raskan here, 10 yards inside the Hibs half. Then Yokota takes over out to the left for Romans. Romans in an advanced area, deep cross has gone straight behind, and he's disappointed with himself. I'm sure his teammates and manager are disappointed as well. I mean, Rangers are applying pressure to Hibs. Hibs are being forced into a couple of slack passes themselves at the back, and David Gray is in a bit of conversation with his coaching staff. And I wonder if they're thinking about changing things, because you don't want to be, you know, defending for the entirety of the second half, because ultimately you would imagine Rangers eventually will find at least an equaliser.
3: Yeah, I think from... That's getting boomed on.
0: Yeah, Devlin sends it long. Shankland picks up inside the penalty area eventually. Left-hand side, tries to get it across goal. Albita with his head to it. There's Yokota, tries the volley. It's going to break out to Devlin, and now Diamandé hips it on for Raskan, who'll try and curl it, but it's over the top from the Belgian. And it remains after 55 minutes. Rangers nil, Hibernian 1.
3: Yeah, just going back to Hibs there as Raskan strikes one over the bar. I think from Hibs' point of view now, they have to take care of the ball, and that's why these attacks are now sustaining from a Rangers point of view. They're giving loose passes away. You've seen a couple of loose ones from Salinger out the pitch. I think it was Kerr as well who put one out the pitch unopposed. And in these moments when you're playing against Rangers, especially at Ibrox, you're 1-0 up, you've got to show that extra bit of composure and allow you to play through the Rangers press. But as you see these substitutions happening,
0: yeah, it's going to be a triple change for Hibernian, as Jamie McGrath, Nathan Lowe and Callum Wright all come on, and players making way. Josh Campbell, Cleegee and Shuto have all made way, so Hibs trying to inject a little bit of attacking energy into their lineup.
3: I'll be delighted to see McGrath back. He is the main creative force on this Hibs side.
0: Yeah, a terrific player over the years in Scottish football for Hibernian and Aberdeen most recently. St Mirren for years as well, as Raskan and Chaiwa contest the ball forward, and Raskan penalised just outside the Hibs box. It's the kind of challenge which in the World Cup we certainly saw that it wasn't necessarily being penalised. I think Raskan ultimately has inadvertently stood on Chaiwa's arm in the aftermath, but Hibs allowed to take a free kick when the referee was still coming over to look at the situation. But Hibernian get a free kick, and the Rangers fans are absolutely incensed by some of the decisions. I have to say, I think most of the decisions have probably been fair enough. I just go back to that one outside the box with Raskan and Chaiwa. I think we're kind of looking for contact not always to be necessarily penalised, but it was on that occasion.
3: Yeah, I think, as you say, in the World Cup we've seen the ones been played on, and chances were created from them in this league over the years. Anytime there's any sort of pressure on the back and the player goes over the ball, we see a foul given. A chance here for Hibs from the free kick.
0: Yeah, right hand side. There's a chance it's going to be Mayer to flight it in back post. Kerr's round the back. Oh, it's cleared off the line by Fernandes. Well, the referee, I'm not sure what the referee's given there. Is it a free kick? Because the certainly looked like it should have been a corner, but the shot came in and Fernandez able to divert it over the top of the crossbar, but I can only imagine that the referee had seen something amiss in the lead up to that, and it remains 1-0. That's a lovely ball from Shanklin to Raskan. Raskan away from Chaiwa on the left foot, takes a shot on, saved by the goalkeeper. Diamondi back to Raskan, left hand side, and then he can't get the ball back across goal. Well, that's the best opportunity for Rangers, certainly in this second half. First decent save forced from Salinger, but again you feel that Raskan's got to do better from that position.
1: Yeah, he's got to do better, but I think the overall play you can see there, having Raskan high, Diomande higher, it's definitely asking more questions of the Hibs backline. But the ball comes into the middle for Shanklin, which is a lovely first time pass around the corner for Raskan to arrive onto. Obviously he breaks the line, gets through. Good strike, good save, but you do expect someone on equals quality to have a better end product there.
3: But that is what you want to see, these sort of patterns of play in round the corner first time, runners beyond. That's what breaks a stuffy back five, and obviously the midfield Hibs have got everybody behind the ball at times, so it has to be that sort of fluid interplay.
0: Hibernian coming forward down the right hand side through McGrath, out of play for a Hibernian throw in. Still 1-0 to the visitors. We've played an hour now at Ibrox. Hibs looking for another victory here, having won the last away match of the season on this very ground, as Obita picks up on the halfway line. Down the left hand side it comes, and Wright just unable to keep it in play. First sighting for me of Callum Wright, signed in the summer, but he's been injured, missed the first couple of games certainly, as Shanklin with another neat touch over the top, but O'Hara's there before Yokota. Lone then nods it down as Hibs try and come forward. Diamondi caught by Mayer, and it'll be a Rangers free kick midway inside their own half. Josh Campbell's penalty still separating the teams here at Ibrox. Half an hour, just a little bit less of regulation time to play, as Romans fires it forward looking for Naderi. Takes a little bump, it's going to come to Shanklin, edge of the box, goes for goal, off the crossbar. Salinger gets something on it. He didn't really, I mean, I suppose it goes down as a save, but it kind of squirmed under his body and onto the crossbar somehow. Bounced up as Shanklin came close to the equaliser, but somehow Hibs survive and it remains Rangers 0, Hibs 1.
1: Yeah, that just comes from Rangers being more direct once again. We touched on that once or twice in the first half, just being more direct. And obviously Naderi gets the flick on to Shanklin, great strike, but obviously good save.
0: In comes a corner from the right hand side, up goes Fernandez, headed away again. Hibs doing everything they can as that penalty kick, as down goes Naderi. Referee had a look at it, hasn't given anything. The Rangers fans were howling for it once again, but the referee looked like he was in a good position. I must say, when I saw the challenge come in, I thought maybe he was going to point to the spot, but nothing given. Ryan Jack, your view of that one?
1: Yeah, it looked like the referee was actually unsure. He was like sort of deliberating on whether it was or it wasn't, and yeah, look, he's made the decision it's not. From here it was hard to tell if it is or not. Obviously Naderi and the 50,000 inside the stadium is obviously claiming for it, but the position we're in, it was hard to see. But Don Robertson definitely thought about it.
0: Yeah, pondered it looked like, but ultimately nothing given. But well, we saw a penalty given after a long delay in the first half. That's not impossible that the same could happen again. The ball's still not been out of play. Rangers still a goal down, looking more like it, you would say, in this second half. Shanklin denied just a moment ago by the crossbar after the goalkeeper got something on it to divert it there. Ball played up to Naderi, tries to help it on first time. Yokota trying to get there. Obita just ushers the ball out of play before he can, and it'll be a Hibernian throw-in. It doesn't look like VAR are getting involved in this particular incident, the Naderi penalty claim.
3: He did wave away quite early, didn't he, about 25 seconds after he'd made the decision, as if he'd had in his ear that it wasn't going to be looked at.
0: I didn't see that, but I'll take your word for it. 1-0 Hibernian then, 63 and a half on the clock, as Fernandes has it at the back for Rangers. Hibs haven't really been seen as an attacking entity in this second half, but the ball played forward there for Lowe. Fernandes just knocks him off the ball and gets the ball back to his goalkeeper, who immediately plays it out to Macania. Now Curtis playing it right back into Raskan in the midfield, pokes it forward for Yokota. Little swivel away from Mulligan and then plays it out to Diamondi, left hand side. Diamondi takes a touch, early ball into the box. Obita's there before Nadiri. Little nudge there on Romans to prevent him getting on the end of it, as Telo Asgard and Jerry Gassama are stripped, ready to come on. As Curtis plays it into Nadiri, back to Yokota at the edge of the box, left hand side, plays it out to Romans. Romans with the early ball in, swept away by O'Hara. Devlin will go and pick up here under pressure from Lowe, but steps away from the Australian, and then he's taken down. It'll be a free kick. Two Rangers quickly taken. Fernandes for Macania. And then back to Curtis. Curtis out to Yokota, right hand side, midway inside the Hibs half. Tries to get the better of Adam Mayer, who's stuck to his task pretty well this afternoon against the Jinky winger. Now Diamondi picks up central area. Yokota looks like he's just maybe tiring or maybe taking a little bit of a knock, but Diamondi gets out to Romans on the far side. Now it's into Devlin, 10 yards inside the Hibs half. Macania out to Yokota, right hand side, trying again to step away from his marker, curls the ball in. Nadiri just can't stretch far enough to get on the end of it. The Rangers fans, I think, appreciating what they're seeing from a Japanese winger, but ultimately the delivery was just too far ahead of Nadiri, and it remains Rangers 0 Hibernian 1, 65 and a half on the clock.
3: Yeah, anything creative looks like it's going to come through. Yogata, lovely balance, just what needs that half yard, and he flights a fantastic ball in there. I think Nadiri's got to try and do more to go on the end of it, and it looks like he's cramping up a little bit. He's stretching his calves there. I've seen him in a conversation with Derek McInnes. Rangers can't afford for him to go on, because any sort of creative threat looks like it's going to come through him.
0: Here come Hibs down the right hand side, looking to further their advantage. Not on this occasion. He's gone out for a throw-in. Two Rangers midway inside their own half. Double change is going to be made, but not just quite yet. Shankland plays that on. Looked like O'Hara had a hold of Nadiri's jersey there to prevent him running onto that. Referee didn't spot it as Hibs launched the ball forward. It's up towards Wright on the angle of the box, looking to get away from Romans, who sticks the right boot in and knocks it away. Wright then challenged by Devlin. Play allowed to continue as Hibs continue in possession. It's Mulligan wriggling away there from Diamondi. Tries to squeeze it across goal for Mayer, and there was a body in the way, and out for a throw and over on the far side to Hibernian. Approaching the midway point of this second half, and Rangers still trail as Mulligan plays a loose pass, and Shankland just hoists it clear. Nadiri flicks it on, but there's no Rangers players up with him, so it's easy for Chaiwa to gather in. Sent out to the right hand side for Megwa here. One touch and then sends the ball into the area. It's missed at the near post, and it'll come to Callum Wright on the edge of the box, looking for room for the shot. Beaters there to help, and so too is Mayer. Mayer gets to the byline, cuts it back, cut out by Macania. Curtis back to Macania, and then swept up, but Chaiwa quickly in to prevent Shankland turning that into the path of Raskan. And here's the double change coming with Asgard and Gassama, and Nico Raskan is going to be replaced by Asgard, and it's going to be Yokota replaced by Gassama. So Scott, you did say can't afford to take him off, so they need a big shift here from Gassama, who had showed so much promise at the start of his Rangers career, but it really hasn't happened for him since.
1: Yeah, I think, look, it's a big 30 minutes for Gassama and Asgard, I think. Especially Gassama's been a lot of questions asked end of last season and the start of this season. So this is a great opportunity for him to come and show something and get his team right back and get the club right back in this game.
0: Now, Gassama's going to play on the left. That's his favoured position. We've had that discussion a few times.
3: Yeah.
0: Here he is in that left flank role. Asgard's over there as well. Cross is blocked by Megwa. He's had a good game, that right wing back, not least when he stopped the Chermiti shot on the line. to preserve his side's one goal advantage. Here's Gassama then, left hand side, away from one challenge, into towards the penalty area. Has to cut back the way, gets it back to Asgard, left hand side. He curls it in towards the back post. Up went Mayer to get there ahead of Shankland. Shankland still battling away inside the penalty area. Comes to Diamondi, it's blocked. Again, not enough desire, perhaps not enough dig in the shot to find its way through to trouble the goalkeeper. But Rangers are knocking on the door here. 69 almost played. 1-0 they trail as Diamondi threads it, looking for the run of Devlin. It goes down again. The Rangers fans howl. It's come into Nadiri. Shankland, oh, how has that been blocked? Adam Mayer with an incredible saving challenge. I think actually the referee has stopped play for a free kick to Hibs inside the penalty area for a previous infringement. Perhaps Devlin handled it as he got back up, but I mean, quite apart from that, Shankland's effort wouldn't have counted, but the saving challenge from Mayer, who clearly didn't know that, was incredible.
3: It really was. Yes, it's been brought back, but that's as good as a goal. What a block that is. You think it's Lauren Shankland, but 7 yards out, it's destined for the back of the net, and that's everything a manager loves. And that's the sort of last ditch defending you need to come to Ibrox and get a result. Fantastic.
0: But better from Rangers, Ryan?
1: Yeah, for sure. I think most of the second half it's pretty much been one way, and Rangers have been pushing, albeit they've not had too many clear cut chances. But look, it's definitely Rangers are definitely pushing and definitely pinned Hibs back, but it's just, as we touched on, I touched on, Scott touched on, it's just in that final third, can someone show that little bit of composure, a little bit of quality to go and unlock that door and get Rangers back in this game? Because they're getting in the areas now, but it's just more about the quality when they're in the areas.
0: 20 minutes remaining of regulation time. Rangers 0, Hibernian 1. Asgar trying to turn away from O'Hara, who does well though, and then played forward by Kerr up to the halfway line, and McGrath will just let that run out of play, and then he goes down under a challenge from Devlin. He's a bit late and maybe a little bit nutty from Devlin. I'm not sure exactly to what extent he caught McGrath, but McGrath has certainly gone down, and he's still down. And the referee's gone across to check on the situation. Again, difficult to tell from this distance what exactly Cammy Devlin did or how much impact he made on Jamie McGrath, but all this has just played into the hands of Hibernian, who continues to lead by a goal to nil.
3: Take this thing out of the game a little bit. Rangers obviously with their tails up trying to get back into the game. It's like Hibs even at this point. A goal to nil, I still think they have to be brave at times. Just take that, make that extra pass. Don't be too guilty just getting rid of it.
0: Here's Callum Wright down the left hand side. Macania is with him, he's done well, he's won it back, and he's got the free kick for his side, which will be taken just a few yards from the Rangers goal line. Didn't win a single home league game under Russell Martin here. Two draws and a defeat, and then a draw with Dundee United under Stevie Smith before they eventually beat Kilmarnock in Danny Rule's first league game here. That was the 26th of October. Here's Gassama trying to make an impact this afternoon. Comes to Diamondi after Gassama had gone down. Still Diamondi up towards the edge of the penalty area. Asgard has been in good goal scoring form at the edge of the box. Little step over out to the left hand side to Romans. Romans sends it in. Obita is there before Shankland. Nadiri can keep it alive. Obita again with a clearing header, and it will fall for Mayer. Lowe goes down off the ball, and the referee's seen that. It's Fernandez who's made contact with him, and the referee says that'll be a Hibernian free kick in the middle of their half. And again, as Scott said, it just like breaks up the game somewhat, and that is music to the ears of the Hibernian fans, who are certainly enjoying themselves over on the far side of Ibrox.
3: Absolutely, they've seen their team obviously leading 1-0 at Ibrox. What they're really proud of is how they're defending their box at this moment in time. The amount of times a Hibs player manages to get a header, a block, as we've seen from Mayer previously, and it just takes this thing out of Rangers attacks. They've defended as a team really, really well, Hibs, and you have to do that. I just as the game goes on, more balls are going to come into the box. You have to. We've seen them take the sting out of things with free kicks and fills, but they have to do that with the ball. They have to try and get a bit of possession in this game. It's just going to be relentless from Rangers, trying to get down the sides and ask questions. And over the amount of volume across, at some point someone's going to get free.
0: Well, a lot of averages would suggest that, but it doesn't always happen, does it? But 16 and a half to play, and it's still Rangers nil, Hibernian one. Everyone inside the Hibernian half right now except for Ivor Pander, the Rangers goalkeeper, as Finlay Curtis has it. Knocks it back to Macania, just inside his own half now. He's going to have to go all the way back to his goalkeeper. Didn't have the angle to make the pass to Fernandez, at least he didn't think so. Didn't want to take a chance. Now it's Gassama, left-hand side, back to Devlin on the halfway line. Square here for Macania. Finlay Curtis is well advanced in the right-hand side, and that's where the ball goes, into Shankland. Little 1-2 played, but Obita had read it and moves across, and he'll get there. And he's gone down, and there's no way that's a free kick. I mean, he's got himself back up, because I think he realised there was no way he was getting

0: who's in a central area at the moment. He plays it to Asgard. Derek McInnes is still animated there as Asgard breaks three from one, challenging, goes for goal. The dipping effort is just over the top. Really good effort from Asgard from 25 yards, but just wouldn't dip in time. And here comes that Hibernian change. As I say, it's Felix Pašlak who is going to come on. And it's Megwa he'll replace. It's a like-for-like change at right wing-back. Megwa was excellent, I felt. But as you say, Scott, Pašlak, since the start of the season, has also been terrific.
1: He really has been very aggressive with them without the ball. He's got that energy to get up and down the pitch, and he actually gives Hibs now a threat going forward when they're looking to counter-attack. But just going back to that point, speaking about the width and from Finlay Curtis and why it's so important when you're playing against a back five, one of your wide players has to be basically on the touchline for me, because what it does is it moves that back five about. Do I go, do I not go? If it does go, it allows you to create space and pockets to then go and try and play through a low block, which is difficult. But the key to it is sticking to a structure and staying wide and not being ill-disciplined in your position.
0: Jamie McGrath, just a snapshot from the edge of the box, brought it down neatly with his first touch and then volleyed it goalwards, but it's wide of the near post, and Rangers have the goal kick. Under a quarter of an hour left of regulation time, Rangers 0, Hibernian 1, as Diamondi slides it into the feet of Nadiri, and now Curtis is in an advanced position once more on that right flank. Back to Diamondi it goes, midway inside the Hibs half, back for Asgard and then Devlin into Fernandez. Devlin once more, just at the edge of the centre circle for Macania. Everyone joining in the attack now for Rangers as Macania tries the big diagonal in towards Gassama, who's late arriving in. That's a foul, yeah. A free kick to Hibernian inside their own penalty area for Gassama's challenge there inside the penalty area. Ross McCrory is about to come on, and I wonder if that'll be for Curtis at right back. As Hibs prepared to take the free kick here. 13 minutes left to play. Rangers 0, Hibs 1. Earlier in the day, Celtic winning by 5-1 at Rugby Park. Hearts 4-0 at home to Dundee United, and Motherwell and Falkirk sharing a goalless draw. Devlin here, forward for Asgard on the half turn, away from Mulligan, out to Gassama, left hand side. At the edge of the box on the left, fires it in low, and it evades Shanklin and Nadiri, and Derek McInnes holds his head in his hands, and sometimes you just begin to feel it is not going to be your day. Rangers 0, Hibernian 1.
2: Yeah, it's a lovely bit of play. I think Fernandez breaks a line to Devlin, beats a Hibs press. Devlin gets in the half turn, great ball through the midfield of Hibs into Asgard, and then he gets on the half turn, get wide, great ball in the box. Nadiri should probably be in a position to get the end of it, but it's a great attack, and it's probably one of the first times we've seen from back to front where Rangers are breaking the lines to actually get in a position to create a chance.
0: Goal kick to Hibernian, taken by Salinger over the halfway line. McCrory felt he was being nudged there by Lowe, but nothing given other than the throw in to Rangers. McCrory takes that shot to Devlin into Diamondi, quickly closed down by Mayer. Back to McCrory it goes, early ball forward looking for Shankland, but Kerr's in the way. Diamondi tries a little bit of juggling, but he can't get away from his marker. McGrath battling on the halfway line, steps away from Devlin, and now it's right inside the centre circle. Again, Devlin trying to get back at the Hibs midfielder, but Hibs continue. Now Asgard should be able to cut that out, just plays it forward. Shanklin chests it back to Devlin, early ball forward looking for Nadiri. He's beaten in the jump by Kerr. Mulligan picks up, and then forward by Pašlak. Lowe will go and chase that in the right channel for Hibernian. Hibs looking to try and get other bodies forward, up against Fernandez. Fernandez blocks the initial cross, but it comes back to Mulligan, who just tries to dink it to the back post, but it's too high and behind for a goal kick to Rangers. Just over 10 to play, and it's Rangers trailing by that Josh Campbell penalty to nil.
1: It's a good opportunity for Hibs there. Just looking at Mulligan, finds himself in a great position. I don't think he has to be in a rush to just float that ball out for a goal kick. I think if he stays in the ball, he attracts a bit of Rangers pressure. Maybe look for a ball running about the box. McGrath.
0: Threw the ball forward there, and easily cut out by Obita, and then McGrath finds low.

0: And Lowe's just too quick again to try and find Chaiwan. Allows Macania to cut it out, but Hibs could have been in there with a little bit more composure on the ball on the counter as Diamandé picks up on the halfway line. 10 to play. Rangers 0, Hibernian 1. Here's Asgard. Left hand side. Across goes right to close him down. Short ball into Gassama. Back to Diamandé. Looking for options. One of them is Romans. He plays it back to Asgard. Midway inside the Hibs half. Left of centre. He rolls it square to Macania. Everyone back in the Hibs defensive third, barring Pandur. Here's McCrory cut in from the right hand side. Ball in. Comes back to Asgard. Lovely little touch. Asgard can't quite get away. Gassama tries to curl it near post and is blocked behind for another Rangers corner. Well, the pressure continues to mount, but Hibs continue to hold firm.
1: Yeah, Ross McCrory cuts in on his left foot. Good ball into the box. Nedeiri just uses his body well. Obviously Rangers get a chance off the back of it, but it's better from Rangers. At least they're putting the ball in the box, they're asking questions, and can they get that goal the last 10 minutes? This crowd will get right behind them, they'll come with them, and then it gives them a platform to go and get a winner. But right now they just need to break that Hibs back five down.
0: Gassama's near post corner is not behind for another corner, and this time I think Asgard's saying he'll go and deliver this one. 81 and a half on the clock. Hibernian looking to win for a third time in the last four visits to Ibrox, as Asgard will try and prevent that by providing a good delivery here to the back post. Fernandez gets it back across goal. McCrory's there, he goes down holding his face, nothing given. Comes to Diamandé at the edge of the box, that's blocked. McGrath gets it clear. Diamandé is beaten to it. Here come Hibs on the counter. It's Adam Mayer leading it. Back goes Devlin. Good sliding challenge. Plays it off Mayer. That should be a Rangers throw in. Indeed it is. And Ross McCrory still down inside the penalty area as the referee signals he's going to have to go and check to see what happened there. He's going to have to check at least to see if McCrory's okay. And again, Rangers, Alan McGregor's out there, part of the coaching staff now, and he has added his voice to the claims that there was perhaps a penalty claim there. But again,
2: so many bodies in the box, isn't there? It's hard for us to tell. But it was a great break from Hibs, wasn't it? Adam Mayer just gets there before Macania, and you've got to give credit to Cammy Devlin doing what he does best, recovers really well and wins his team a throw in and gets them back on the front foot. It's a big end to the game for both clubs here. Hibs have to try and hold on. I think they've defended their box fantastically. You've even seen that there. They're just getting their head, but it's a knee clearances at the right time. And Rangers just trying to find a way back into this game.
1: It's once again though, Scott, it's Rangers have put themselves in a position again at home where they've not done enough up to this point, and then it gets to the last 10 minutes of a game. You're throwing everything at it. Derek's making changes. They're putting more bodies in the box, and then you're open to counter-attacks, and if you just probably more the first 60-70 minutes of the game, then you're probably not in this position.
2: I think that comes though from how they're set up at times. They're not really set up to have real control throughout the course of a game, and anything that you can kind of see that looks deliberate to get your best players into areas to go and create chances, it's all, a lot of it is off the cuff. I think you could certainly see that. You're looking at Yokota in the first half, it was all down to him 1v1, can he get a half yard and then find a teammate? He's done that, but nothing consistently.
0: Rangers are going to restart with the throw in. Ross McCrory's recovered, they'll come back on just shortly. We've got 6 minutes plus added on time left to play. Rangers 0, Hibernian 1. Rangers' home record last season was not good enough for a side hoping to challenge for the title, winning just 11 of 19 here in the league, 5 draws and 3 defeats. They're heading for a defeat in their opening league game of the season here unless they can do something. Asgard's picked up on a loose pass out from the back, and now it's Gassama inside the area trying to take it to the byline, flashes it across, goal, there's the equaliser. Rangers are level. Look, it's Lauren Shankland who's turned it home. And at last the Rangers pressure pays off. Gassama did some really good work on the outside. He tends to prefer coming inside on the right foot, but this time he took it to the byline, flashed it into the middle, and I think it was Shankland who buried it past the goalkeeper. And in the closing minutes at Ibrox, since Rangers won, Hibernian won.
1: Yeah, as you touched on there, I think we said Gassama, it's coming on as a sub,
3: It's massive for him to try and make that impact. We talk about in the back end of last season, the start of this season, can he come on and affect the game? He comes on, gets in a great position, flashes it across with his left foot, and Lawrence doing what he does best, middle of the goal, gets on the end of it, puts it home. But Lucas, it's a massive last 8-9 minutes for Rangers here to go and try and push and get a winner.
0: Just looking at the replay on the big screen, I'm not sure, was it maybe an own goal?
4: It looked like that there from the big screen. I think the way Shanklin's celebrated, we thought it was him. But what I would say from a Hibs point of view there, David Gray will be absolutely fuming with that. It comes from pass lack and safe possession of the ball. I don't think he has to make the pass straight into your middle of the park. It's loose and it's countered on, and Gassama and Rangers punish Hibs for that straight pass into the middle of the park.
0: Asgard chasing a lost cause there.
4: Chaiwa on goal.
0: Yeah, Shanklin was certainly lurking, but looked like it came off the Hibs player, and Shanklin was certainly celebrating as well, but I think that was more about the relief of getting a goal back. And now, as Ryan was saying, Rangers will look to try and push for a winner, but who's to say that Hibs can't find a winner themselves, albeit they haven't really tested Ivor Pander in this second half. And to be fair to Rangers, they haven't really, beyond the penalty that was given against them, Hibs haven't really created an awful lot, but they were within minutes of finding another victory here, and they might, yeah. But here's Gassama, left hand side, who has made a difference, in fairness to him. Maybe the gauntlet has been laid down, he's won a free kick. He might feel that his Rangers career is on the line unless he can show something to Derek McInnes in these opportunities. And he certainly set up the equaliser, and now he's won his side a free kick, which has been taken. It's Diamondi for Devlin, out to Gassama forward for Romans. Romans will get that into the area. There's Shanklin with that downward header. Salinger saves. McCrory back across goal, but it's too deep, and no Rangers player can get there. Salinger making a save. I wonder if he maybe made a bit more of a meal of it than was necessary, rather than just gathering it in. But you can hear the Rangers crowd now getting behind their side, looking for a victory here in their opening home league game of the season. As I say, four draws at the outset of last season. They don't want to start with two draws, but certainly they would prefer the point to nothing, which was what they were facing just until a moment or two ago. Here's Gassama coming in off the left now. Leaves it to Diamondi, left-hand side. Romans is there as well. Tries to barge his way beyond Hibs defender. It's knocked out of play for a Rangers throw. And we've got a couple of minutes left of the 90. There'll be a few minutes added on at the end in terms of injury time as well, as the ball's played into Asgard inside the penalty. They can't wriggle away from his marker. Comes out to Devlin though. Left-hand side is Romans. Midway inside the Hibs half. Rolls it into Diamondi at the edge of the box. Then it comes to Asgard. Trying to swivel away. He goes down. Referee's not interested. And it's stabbed forward. Hibs just looking to cling on, it seems, at the moment. They'll take a point, you would feel, at this stage. As Rangers come again though, it's Devlin left-hand side for Gassama once more. Still deep in the Hibs half. It's lashed away and out for another Rangers throw-in. Left-hand side to be taken by Romans. Owen Elding's going to come on for the closing stages here. And he will replace Mayer. Well, certainly he's been playing left wing-back. Elding will just be, I think, asked to try and preserve this point for the visitors, who have played well, certainly, but it's Rangers who are pressing for the winner. We've got less than a minute of the 90 to play. Rangers 1, Hibernian 1. Rangers trailed for so long, but back level as the long throw-in comes into the Rangers, to the Hibernian box, away by Chaiwa, returned by Romans. Naderi gets his head to it. Shanklin at the edge of the box. Naderi's still there, battling away, but O'Hara gets the better of him, and Paslak gets it further clear. Low nods it down, and now Elding will pick up, and he'll come across the halfway line. Rangers trying to get bodies back. McCrory's there, and he does well. Gets enough on it, and now Diamondi takes over. Diamondi up towards the halfway line to Asgard. closely marshalled by Mulligan, out to Gassama on the left flank once more, comes in field, gets it to Devlin, four to be added on at the end here. We're into that now. It's Makanya out to the right hand side to McCrory. McCrory sends it into the area, it's beyond Shankland and Adairy, and it'll go all the way out for a throw-in over in the far side to Hibernian, and deep in their own territory, and it remains an injury time. Rangers 1, Hibs 1.
1: Yeah, I think you can see there, as soon as Rangers score, the stadium gets a lift. I think you can see more energy coming to the team on the pitch. You see balls getting put wide, the tempo of the passing's quicker. But yeah, I think on the course, I don't think Rangers have done enough to win the game. I honestly don't. I think they've got in good areas at times, but probably just not had that quality in the final third, or not had that sort of creation around the box. But as soon as they get the goal here, you see the tempo in the full stadium just completely changes.
0: Yeah, although they were not happy with McCrory going back the way they are when he might have gone forward. Gassama's little flick in the left-hand side for Asgar. Do they have the invention to create a winner? And it comes to Diamondi, midway inside the Hibs half. Diamondi's ball in. Nadiri's up there. McCrory nods it back across the penalty area. Asgard tried to lay it off for Devlin. Here's Makanya picking up. Right-hand side of the box. Tries to play it into the area. It comes off Chaiwa for a Rangers corner. This Rangers crowd continue to urge their side on. A few have made their way to the exits, but not as many as you often see heading for the underground or their way home early, as Asgard prepares to take the corner from the right-hand side. Tello Asgard, Norwegian international, right-footed into the six-yard box, comes out to Devlin at the edge, takes a touch, thinks about sending it back to Asgard, instead he goes short to Romans. Left-hand side is Gassama, onto the right foot, he's going to go for goal, it's blocked at the edge of the six-yard box. Gassama really got a hold of that, low effort, but didn't find its way through, and Hibs survive once more, trying to dig the ball out from the back here, and they found Chaiwa, left-hand side, the man who's inadvertently got the equaliser. But Hibs have got bodies forward here, and they might yet win it. There's a chance to engineer something here. They've gone for goal. They found it. Oh, my goodness. It's Felix Paslak who's somehow sent the ball beyond the goalkeeper, who looked to go down, looked to take an age to go down and try and reach it, and he couldn't do so. And Hibernian have somehow found a winning goal at Ibrox just when it looked like they were clinging on. It is Rangers 1, Hibernian 2.
4: And it's an incredible response from this Hibernian team. And Paslak especially was a guy comfortable for giving the ball away for the Rangers equaliser. But Owen Eldon and all that, he shows that bit of composure, manages to work the ball wide, and then Hibs just counter. Rangers defensively not set up properly because they're trying to find the winner. Paslak cuts inside in his left foot and just finds that corner. It didn't go in with any real pace, but the counter and the speed that Hibs broke at, what an ending to the game. But Owen Eldon in there, in amongst all that, he showed that bit of composure, works the ball out wide, and it's a great counter attack. And what an effort Hibs as a team have put in today. The amount of crosses they've had to defend in that box, David Gray will be absolutely delighted with that. What an ending to this game.
0: It's incredible. We're back underway. Ball's played back to Pandur, who did not cover himself in glory at that goal at all. Won by Fernandes up to the edge of the box. Paslak gets it clear. McCrory tries to return it. Rangers looking for a second equaliser. It comes to Shankland. Blocked his effort. Eldon gets it further clear. Picked up by Romans. Now it's Diamondi. Right-hand side is McCrory. Rangers need to get it into the box, and it comes from McCrory. Comes all the way to the back post. Shankland working his way out of the box. Was he bundled down there? Referee says no. Romans has won it back, though, at the edge. Out to McCrory, right-hand side. He's going to work hard to keep that in. McGrath comes and knocks it out of play. Rangers throwing in the closing seconds here. We're 4 minutes added on. We're going beyond the 4 minutes now as McCrory takes what looked like a foul throw. Cross comes Elding. McCrory's kept it off him. Rangers need to work it into the box. McCrory, that's going to be hacked away by Wright. It's Romans into Fernandes at the edge of the area. Can he find the pass? It's Gassama, just lifts it high. Back across goal from Shankland. Up goes Nadiri, but Salinger will save that on his line, and it looks now as though Rangers are heading for defeat, and Hibernian are going to claim the 3 points once again at Ibrox for the third time in the last four visits. The referee telling Rafael Salinger to get on with it. He thumps it high over the halfway line. So, Hibernian, what an effort in the closing minutes to get themselves back in front, and not only to get themselves back in front, but to claim all 3 points. The Rangers fans sound the boos once more, but the jubilation in the corner of the stand across from us, and the Hibernian supporters once again, as they claim the victory at Ibrox once more. It's just an incredible turn of events here at Ibrox, because it looked like Rangers had clinched at least a point and were going for the victory after Josh Campbell's early strike from the penalty spot had put Hibernian in front. But Rangers pressed and pressed and eventually got themselves level as Gassama fired the ball across goal, and it was turned into the back of his own net by Miguel Chaiwa. But Hibernian weren't finished. They came, and on the counter-attack, as Rangers pressed for the winner, it was Hibs that grabbed it, as the shot came in from outside the box, but Pandur went down in stages, it appeared, and couldn't reach the effort that came in. I thought it was pass like initially, but Callum Wright, I think, has been credited with the goal. But either way, Hibernian have a priceless win, their first 3 points of the season. Rangers left with 1 point from six, already trailing the top of the table, Celtic and St Mirren, by 5 points. And the inquest will begin at Ibrox for the home side, but Hibernian will celebrate once again coming to Ibrox and taking all 3 points. It finishes Rangers 1, Hibernian 2.